Κανάλι 1 90,4. You shot me so damn good, bum bum. You shot me, then you pop, and I'm like damn good, bum bum. I see the satisfaction in your eyes, bum bum.

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1: 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Yo, Premier. Yeah, what's up, G? That trip to LA may be delayed.
2: Wow, what's up? I'm on my way to the airport now.
1: Yeah, well, your boy Guru got knocked.
2: What?
1: I don't know what this is about. Sounds crazy, man. Something about a gun.

0: shit. 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Gee, I wish I was big just once.
1: You're a big cops. You're really funny. Really funny.
0: What do you mean I'm funny?
1: It's funny. You know?
2: Hey.
1: It's a good story. It's funny. You're a funny guy.
0: What do you mean? You mean the way I talk? What?
1: Just, you know, you're just funny. It's funny, you know, the way you tell the story and everything.
0: Funny how? I mean, what's funny about it?
3: Yeah, Tommy, no, you got it all wrong.
0: Oh, oh, Anthony. He's a big boy. He knows what he said. What'd you say?
3: You're right.
0: Funny how?
1: Just,
0: what?
1: Just, you know, you're funny.
0: You mean, so? Let me understand this, because I, you know, maybe it's me, I'm a little fucked up, maybe. But I'm funny how? I mean, funny like I'm a clown, I amuse you. I make you laugh. I'm here to fucking amuse you. What do you mean funny? Funny how? How am I funny?
1: No, just, you know how you tell a story. What?
0: No, no, I don't know. You said it. How do I know? You said I'm funny. How the fuck am I funny? What the fuck is so funny about me? Tell me.
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1: If we start controlling the Dow Jones Industrial, start getting some brothers in the World Bank, and every time the president want to raise the price of gold, he got to call 12 of us in and 6 of them. Then we saying something.

0: Κανάλι 1. Πραγματικό ραδιόφωνο.
1: Once upon a time, there were three individuals with three different motivations. One driven on pure vengeance, one with greed and power, and the third, mere ambition. We will give you the exact account of these three individuals and how their destinies collide. We now present to you, in full audio visualization,

0: Yeah, give me this shit, man. Yeah, something, man. Tired of Jesus fucking holding us back all the goddamn time, man. We've been working for him for too long for this shit, man, and we ain't got nothing.
1: That's why we gotta get it, man.
0: We get our shit right, we're gonna take over his whole shit.

0: Joaquin!
1: Hey,
0: so good
1: hey.
0: To see you.
1: Yes.
0: I brought you here because I understand that you want to come up in the ranks.
1: Then those are my intentions.
0: Now it's all about what you're willing to do for anything, these ranks.
1: Anything you ask.
0: Is that right?
1: Yeah.
0: Well, I want you to take out Sonny.
2: I'm this fine.

0: Hey, Gus, how you doing? Get your fucking
1: hey,
0: ass
1: man,
0: up.
1: Hey, man, what the fuck?
0: Get your fucking
1: what the fuck,
0: ass
1: fuck
0: up.
1: Are you doing, man?
0: You mean to tell me you don't know
1: hey,
0: nothing
1: man.
0: About Jesus, motherfucker?
1: Nah, man,
0: huh?
1: Nah, what the fuck?

0: night. You ready?
1: Yeah, man, we got everybody ready.
0: You sure?
1: Everybody's ready. Just give us the time.
0: Right. Hold on.
2: This motherfucker's better be here.
3: Bueno.
2: Yo, Joaquin.
3: Who's this?
2: This is Sonny.
3: What do you want?
2: I want you to make a meeting with the boss tonight.
3: Tonight?
2: Yeah.
3: Same place.
2: That's right.
3: All right, I'll do it.
2: 7:30.
3: Yeah.
2: You got it?
3: Yeah.
2: All right.
3: Jefe, yeah, this guy, Sonny, wants to meet up with us.
4: Is that right?
3: Yeah.
4: I knew he'd be coming.
3: Same location.
4: I want you to take care of him tonight.

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She gon' figure it out, she gon' figure it out, yeah, yeah. Rest in peace to Fife Dog. Κανάλι 1, 90,4.

folks like Queen Mother Moore and Betty Shabazz, Rosa Parks, who was sick and tired, who sparked the movement in the South. None of these heroes will appear on those stamps. Canal 1, 90.4, Pirea.

0: 90,4.
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1: Continue with the world, this dream never goes away. I wish I knew the meaning of all this, cause the pieces to the puzzle just don't fit.
2: General,
3: get out of that foxhole,
2: I suggest
3: soldier.
2: You surrender.
3: Step back.
2: You're never gonna win this war.

Καναλί 90,4. That makes me know that we had the right idea in the beginning, and we just need to maintain our focus and elevate. We update our formulas. We have certain formulas, but we update them with the times and everything, you know. And so, you know, the rhyme style is elevated, the style of beats is elevated, but it's still Guru and Premier, and there's always a message involved.

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1: We find most answers within ourselves, but not everyone can hear them. Sometimes you have to speak louder here on earth to be heard. I'm running out of words. I don't want to spread negative vibes, but I'm so tired of always staying calm. La vida loca comes to mind. Well, there's something to that saying, crazy life. And once again, I could scream or just cry. Quietly and secretly inside myself. I'm tired of just being quiet, but I don't want to scream out loud either, so I write. I write until my fingers are sore and hope my soul will run smoothly again. Because doing nothing won't set me free. Someday, somehow, somewhere, it catches up with everyone.

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That's why I sit here and ask myself questions. Questions without answers, which frankly are almost unbearable. All that remains for me is my silence. But one thing no one can take away from us silent people. That's for sure. That is, I know who I am.

We hide. We make ourselves small. 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Stop doing that. They should hear you. You also have something to say. You can do that anytime. I'll just do it this way.

0: No one would have believed that human affairs were being watched from the timeless worlds of space.
1: Κανάλι 1, 90,4.

0: No one would have believed that human affairs were being watched from the timeless worlds of space.
1: Κανάλι 1, 90,4, Πειραιάς.

What are we gonna do? Yes. Now that we found love, what are we gonna do? Yes.